0: στον 99,6. Ιωάννινα DJ.
1: If you don't like something, change it. 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
1: 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I know there's a lot going on right now. So, how you feel?

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1: 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Got my own friends, you got yours. 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

Years will fade eventually, so if our time is running out, day after day, we'll make the mundane a masterpiece. 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